0: Because it's yeah, oh yeah.
1: Get
0: yeah,
1: my spot ahead. And get on it.
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Those young girls that just love the smell of flowers. 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
1: Lay for some of this here.

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Math test, the last breath of the go-getter, it's hard. 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

come here to me, said, swing may come and swing may go, but this is one thing you want to know. Oh, it ain't what you do, it's the way that you do it. It ain't what you do, it's the way that you do it. It ain't